0: I have a dream that one day this nation will rise up, live out the true meaning of its creed. We hold these truths to be self-evident, that all men are created equal.
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Hey everyone, thanks so much for watching this cover of Girls Like You. I hope you liked it. You can find this cover along with all the other ones on iTunes, Spotify, Google Play, Amazon, Deezer, maybe Pandora. You'll also be able to find me on Instagram, Facebook, Twitter. Let's stay connected.